0: Here's Patti Loveless. I'm that kind of girl here on our Country Music Wednesday night get together. I'm Doyle King. Country star John Rich takes on a new role outside of music after being appointed special envoy for American landowners by the Trump administration. 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He'll connect directly with landowners nationwide and help address concerns surrounding government regulations, advocacy group efforts, and other outside influences that could impact rural communities and private land ownership.
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1: 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Carly tells us signing with BMG feels less like turning a new page and more like finding the best next chapter. I'm incredibly grateful to be surrounded by a team that truly hears my voice and matches my ambition. The horizon looks exactly how it's supposed to. The news coming as Carly's making waves with her latest single, If I Don't Leave, I'm Gonna Stay. And on the heels of a standout week at CMA Fest in Nashville, she was spotted as Artist of the Day, leading a panel on the CMA close-up stage, connecting with fans into Carly's closet, and her fifth annual benefit supporting the CMA Foundation. She also took to the stage at Nissan Stadium, Billboard's Live Category 10, SiriusXM's Music Row Happy Hour, and she performed at Spotify House, delivering performances all across CMA Fest.
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0: There's Tracy Lawrence with Sticks and Stones here on our Country Music Hump Night. I'll be right back. I have my first Texas-sized music set coming up, and Charlie Daniels' band kicks that off next.
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fella went down to Georgia. He was looking for a soul to steal. He was in a bind because he was way behind and he was willing to make a deal. When he came across this young man sawing on a fiddle and playing it hot, and the devil jumped up on a hickory stump and said, "Boy, let me tell you what. I guess you didn't know it, but I'm a fiddle player too. And if you'd care to take a dare, I'll make a bet with you. Now, you play pretty good fiddle, boy, but give the devil his due. I bet a fiddle of gold against your soul, because I think I'm better than you." The boy said, "My name's Johnny, and it might be a sin, but I'll take your bet. You're going to regret, because I'm the best as ever been."

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And he pulled the bow across the strings and it made an evil hiss. And then a band of demons joined in.

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Johnny said, "Devil, just come on back if you ever want to try again. 'Cause I told you once, you son of a gun, I'm..."

0: 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It's the Big Willie, 94.1, playing great country.
1: I'm Tom Graham. President Trump signing the Memorandum of Understanding to end the war between the U.S. and Iran. The move follows the administration and officials releasing details about the deal after days of secrecy.
2: Today is the day that it all came out. There are 14 points. It's not until point number 8 that you get to the line where Iran cannot pursue a nuclear weapon.
1: Fox's Peter Doocy, Iran would also be required to reopen the Strait of Hormuz. The agreement also requires the U.S. to waive sanctions on Iran's oil exports. Five suspects remain in custody after the FBI says they foiled a plot to attack Sunday's White House UFC event. Investigators releasing an alleged motive.
3: One suspect allegedly told investigators the goal was to target, quote, capitalist elites, billionaires, or politicians who received donations from the American-Israel Public Affairs Committee, APAC, according to court documents.
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14: Our calm weather is going to change over to stormy conditions during the night tonight, as we'll see heavy rain and gusty winds possible and lows only in the mid-70s. On Thursday, more showers, more thunderstorms. A few of those could reach severe levels with highs in the mid-80s. From the WNKY News 40 Weather Center, I'm meteorologist Scott Burchett.
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0: It's Highway 101 here on our country music get-together. 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

There's Tim McGraw with my next 30 years here on our Country Music Wednesday night get-together. Tim McGraw had the number one song on the Billboard charts today in 2001 with Grown Men Don't Cry. That was the first single from McGraw's Set This Circus Down album. 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

0: There's Randy Travis, Better Class of Losers, being here on our country music hump night. I'm Doyle King, and I've got another Texas-sized music set coming up. Kenny Chesney's going to sing about that girl. She's Got It All is next.
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1: Gotti, President Trump has signed the Memorandum of Understanding to end the fighting with Iran. Fox's Peter Ducey reports.
2: On a 14-point plan, it's not until point number 8 that you find this. The Islamic Republic of Iran reaffirms that it shall not procure or develop nuclear weapons. U.S. military assets on standby in the region if Iran starts charging tolls in the Strait of Hormuz.
1: The agreement requires waiving sanctions on Iran's oil exports. The Strait of Hormuz is set to fully reopen Friday. Federal agents round up the last two people charged with violently resisting the Trump administration's immigration enforcement operations.
3: According to the indictment, the 15 individuals are affiliated with Antifa-aligned groups that planned, equipped, and trained members for operations aggressively confronting federal agents during Operation Metro Surge.
1: That's Fox's Garrett Tenney. 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
14: Our calm weather is going to change over to stormy conditions during the night tonight, as we'll see heavy rain and gusty winds possible and lows only in the mid-70s. On Thursday, more showers, more thunderstorms. A few of those could reach severe levels with highs in the mid-80s. From the WNKY News 40 Weather Center, I'm meteorologist Scott Burch.
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0: is Billy Dean with Billy the Kid here on our Country Music Wednesday night get-together. Two birthdays in country music today. Both of these artists were born today, and they are now dead. In 1910, in Blue Lick, Kentucky, Clyde Julian Foley. We all know him as Red Foley, the singer, radio, and television personality, became one of the biggest country stars after World War II. He sold over 25 million records. Foley also hosted the first popular country music series on network TV. It was called the Ozark Jubilee from 1955 to 1960. Red Foley died on September 19th of 1968. And Hank Williams Jr., who had been with him the day that he died, later wrote and recorded as Luke the Drifter Jr., "I was with Red Foley the night he passed away at 58 years old." Our other artist that is also gone now, Russell Smith, born in Nashville, Tennessee, today in 1949. He was the former lead singer of the Amazing Rhythm Aces. He wrote number one songs for Randy Travis, "Look Heart, No Hands." For T. Graham Brown, "Don't Go to Strangers." For Don Williams, "Heartbeat in the Darkness." And Ricky Van Shelton's "Keep It Between the Lines." We lost Russell Smith at the age of 70, July 12th of 2019.
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0: That's Don Williams with Then It's Love here on our Country Music Hump Night. American Idol Season 24 runner-up Jordan McCullough has a lot of exciting plans in the works now that his journey on the singing competition has come to an end. One of the most anticipated moments he currently has on his books is a Grand Ole Opry debut on June 18th. Yeah, he'll be there tomorrow. The invitation came during a surprise visit to the Opry earlier this month. While blindfolded, he unknowingly was led onto the historic stage where the host of that night's show, Kelly Sutton, told him, "We want you to come back here next month and make your Grand Ole Opry debut." Well, once McCullough got past the initial wave of shock that struck him, he happily accepted that invitation, later admitting to Country Now that he's so excited. And the fact that he'll soon get to deliver his first performance in the Opry is blowing my mind. Jordan McCullough, tomorrow night at the Grand Ole Opry.
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0: There's Sawyer Brown taking us down that old dirt road here on our Country Music Wednesday night get-together. I'll be right back. Tanya is going to kick off a nice long Texas-sized music set next with Strong Enough to Bend.
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1: News. I'm Ted Lindner. President Trump has signed a ceasefire deal with Iran, setting up negotiations over the country's nuclear program over the next 60 days. Fox's Jared Halpern with more.
2: The agreement requires Iran to open up the Strait of Hormuz for toll-free transit and lifts the U.S. naval blockade.
3: Then it's a memorandum of understanding. If it doesn't get done in 60 days, that's all right. We go back to bombing.
2: President Trump says the U.S. is not providing money to Iran.
1: The agreement requires waiving sanctions on Iran's oil exports. And a new Fox poll finds most voters don't approve of President Trump's handling of Iran.
4: Nearly two-thirds of voters say they do not trust Iran to comply with the deal or stop developing nuclear weapons. And yet nearly 6 in 10 voters also think it was wrong for the U.S. to initiate military action. While three-quarters think it's important for the U.S. to pursue an end to Iran's nuclear program, 87% said it's also important to avoid a prolonged conflict.
1: Fox's Jessica Rosenthal. 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
12: Our calm weather is going to change over to stormy conditions during the night tonight, as we'll see heavy rain and gusty winds possible and lows only in the mid-70s. On Thursday, more showers, more thunderstorms. A few of those could reach severe levels with highs in the mid-80s. From the WNKY News 40 Weather Center, I'm meteorologist Scott Burchett.
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0: And Steve Warner with The Weeknd. And boy, we're getting closer and closer, aren't we? Just two more days. It's our Wednesday night hump night get together. So we've made it through and we got two more days until we can enjoy the weekend. Rising singer and country songwriter Carlisle Wright just received the surprise of a lifetime when her uncle, country music icon Alan Jackson, invited her to make her Grand Ole Opry debut. The emotional moment took place June 7th, also marking the 35th anniversary of Alan Jackson's Grand Ole Opry induction, making that invitation even more meaningful for his niece Carlisle. "One of my biggest goals," she says, "is to play the Grand Ole Opry. Words can't describe how special it was to have my Uncle Hat," Alan Jackson, that's what she calls him, Uncle Hat, "invite me to be on the Grand Ole Opry and make my debut. Knowing that I'll be part of a classic country music tradition and stand in the same circle as so many of my heroes is an indescribable feeling. Here's to keeping it country." We'll look forward to seeing Alan Jackson's niece, Carlisle Wright, at the Grand Ole Opry.
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There's Vince Gill with What Those Cowgirls Do here on our Country Music Wednesday night get-together. 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
1: With a two-night finale at the Dolby Theater in Hollywood, California, on November 1st and 2nd, you can watch their performance of that Grammy Award-winning song, Not Ready to Make Nice, on my Facebook post of the night. It's up right now at Doyle, spelled D-O-Y-L-E, Doyle King, on Facebook.
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0: It's Rodney Crowell here on our Country Music Wednesday Night Get Together. My show wraps up in just a sec. I'm going to make way for Linda Flores, who is coming in to keep you company in the late night hours. And I have King George Strait coming up next to kick off my last Texas-size music set of the night.
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1: Fox News, I'm Sue Guzman. President Trump has signed a ceasefire deal with Iran, setting up negotiations over the country's nuclear program over the next 90 days. Fox's Jared Halpern reports.
2: The agreement requires Iran to open up the Strait of Hormuz for toll-free transit and lifts the U.S. naval blockade.
3: Then it's a memorandum of understanding. If it doesn't get done in 60 days, that's all right. We go back to bombing.
2: President Trump says the U.S. is not providing money to Iran.
1: The latest Fox News poll finds most voters don't approve of President Trump's handling of Iran.
4: Nearly two-thirds of voters say they do not trust Iran to comply with the deal or stop developing nuclear weapons, and yet nearly 6 in 10 voters also think it was wrong for the U.S. to initiate military action. While three-quarters think it's important for the U.S. to pursue an end to Iran's nuclear program, 87% said it's also important to avoid a prolonged conflict.
1: Fox's Jessica Rosenthal. 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
13: Our calm weather is going to change over to stormy conditions during the night tonight, as we'll see heavy rain and gusty winds possible and lows only in the mid-70s. On Thursday, more showers, more thunderstorms. A few of those could reach severe levels with highs in the mid-80s. From the WNKY News 40 Weather Center, I'm meteorologist Scott Burchett.
0: Willie 94.1. It's great country.

Guys from Restless Heart. And why does it have to be? What is it with the rules? Yeah, because you don't want chaos. Mary Chapin, this is called Down at the Twist and Shout.

0: Dawn Anderson, she just started liking those cheating songs. What is up with that? I'm Linda. In just a couple of minutes, a classic from Dan Seals and Joe Diffie.
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0: It's Joe Diffie with one of the best shades of green ever, and that John Deere green. On the way, Eddie Rabbit and Dwight.
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0: 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Dwight Yoakam, and You're the One. I'm Linda. 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
1: News. I'm Ted Lindner. President Trump has signed a ceasefire deal with Iran, setting up negotiations over the country's nuclear program over the next 60 days.
2: The agreement requires Iran to open up the Strait of Hormuz for toll-free transit and lifts the U.S. naval blockade.
3: Then it's a memorandum of understanding. If it doesn't get done in 60 days, that's all right. We go back to bombing.
2: President Trump says the U.S. is not providing money to Iran.
1: And that's Fox's Jared Halperin. The agreement requires waiving sanctions on Iran's oil exports. Federal agents rounding up the last two people charged with violently resisting the Trump administration's immigration enforcement operations.
4: According to the indictment, the 15 individuals are affiliated with Antifa-aligned groups that planned, equipped, and trained members for operations aggressively confronting federal agents during Operation Metro Surge.
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7: That threat of showers and thunderstorms continues into the overnight hours tonight, with a continued chance of gusty winds and heavy rain and lows only in the mid-70s. On Thursday, more showers and storms, a few of those could reach severe levels with highs in the mid-80s. I'm meteorologist Scott Burchett from the WNKY News 40 Weather Center.
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8: Let me tell you about a song that I feel explains itself. It's called Daddy Frank, the Guitar Man.

Merle Haggard, always such a great storyteller. Big number one for him back in late 1971, one of those signature songs, you know, and another one of those songs that just highlighted what a great storyteller he was. Hey, in just a couple of minutes, Randy Travis and Mandrell. Right now it's Howard and David.

Garth, Kix and Ronnie, Hank, George, Shania, the legendary country artists you know on a first name basis are here and helping us make country great again on Willie 94.1.

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0: Randy Travis, who showed up for CMA Fest, which of course happened, I guess it was last week, week before in Nashville. Now, CMA Fest will be airing on TV some of the highlights on ABC. You can also check it out the next day on Hulu. And that's coming up next week on Thursday. More favorites on the way with Mandrell and Alan Jackson.
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0: It's Mandrell, sleeping single in a double bed, which I always say is not necessarily a bad thing. You can spread out like a starfish. It can be a good thing. Sawyer Brown in a minute, and Tanya Tucker.
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0: Another one of those great songs to dance to from George, One Night at a Time. If you missed his little mini tour this year, he is done doing shows this year, except for that one date coming up next weekend, 27th, with Alan Jackson. Just probably only going to do a couple of songs, so you don't want to miss that on NBC. Reba on the way in Diamond Rio.
1: Life can be full of risks. 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
1: News. I'm Sue Gossman. President Trump has signed the Memorandum of Understanding to end the fighting with Iran. Fox's Peter Ducey.
2: On a 14-point plan, it's not until point number 8 that you find this. The Islamic Republic of Iran reaffirms that it shall not procure or develop nuclear weapons. U.S. military assets on standby in the region if Iran starts charging tolls in the Strait of Hormuz.
1: Sanctions on Iran's oil exports will be waived, and the Strait of Hormuz is set to fully reopen Friday. Firefighters in Miami-Dade County, Florida, battling a pair of wildfires that have burned more than 16,000 acres. Miami-Dade County Fire Rescue Chief Jay Jadala.
3: The fire has now split into two. The fire has two names. We have the Quarry 2 fire, and we also have the Well fire.
1: Quarry 2 fire, 50% contained. The Well fire, 25% containment. 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
7: WNKY weather on the Big Willie 94.1 is brought to you by the Watermill Restaurant in Cave City. 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
8: That threat of showers and thunderstorms continues into the overnight hours tonight with a continued chance of gusty winds and heavy rain and lows only in the mid-70s. On Thursday, more showers and storms. A few of those could reach severe levels with highs in the mid-80s. I'm meteorologist Scott Burchett from the WNKY News 40 Weather Center.
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Reba McEntire, that is the best day ever. And I can't even get the blues, not even if I try. I'm Linda. Thanks so much for hanging out with me. Find me anytime on Facebook. Come on by and say hi. Just look for Country Radio Linda next time you're there. Simon Rio and Norma Jean Riley.

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0: The Oak Ridge Boys ain't gonna take a whole lot of river. 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I can't wait. Dolly on the way in Shania.
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0: Shania. Yeah, I still remember the video like it was yesterday. Having so much fun in that one. And Any Man of Mine. On the way, it's Exile and Susie Boggess.
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Oh, and we all wondered if she would. And it kept running through my mind. 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
1: News. I'm Sue Gossman. President Trump has signed the Memorandum of Understanding to end the fighting with Iran. Fox's Peter Doocy.
2: On a 14-point plan, it's not until point number 8 that you find this. The Islamic Republic of Iran reaffirms that it shall not procure or develop nuclear weapons. U.S. military assets on standby in the region if Iran starts charging tolls in the Strait of Hormuz.
1: Sanctions on Iran's oil exports will be waived in the Strait of Hormuz. It's set to fully reopen Friday. Firefighters in Miami-Dade County, Florida, battling a pair of wildfires that have burned more than 16,000 acres. Miami-Dade County Fire Rescue Chief Jay Jadala.
3: The fire has now split into two. The fire has two names. We have the Quarry 2 fire, and we also have the Well fire.
1: Quarry 2 fire, 50% contained. The Well fire, 25% containment. 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
7: This look at weather on Willie 94.1 from the WNKY weather team is brought to you by A Little Taste of Texas.
8: That threat of showers and thunderstorms continues into the overnight hours tonight with a continued chance of gusty winds and heavy rain and lows only in the mid-70s. On Thursday, more showers and storms. A few of those could reach severe levels with highs in the mid-80s. I'm meteorologist Scott Burchett from the WNKY News 40 Weather Center.
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Mickey Gilley, that Cyndi Walker classic, and You Don't Know Me. So many people have recorded that song, from Kenny Loggins to Michael Bublé and everybody in between. Here's Juice Newton, Queen of Hearts.

0: George Strait just carrying your love with me. Yeah, I mentioned he's going to be part of that big Alan Jackson TV special on NBC on June 27th. Put that on your calendar. I'm so glad they're going to be airing that. In just a bit, Brooks and Dunn and Ronnie Millsap.
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0: Ronnie Millsap, there is no getting over me. And stuff in there too from Brooks and Dunn. And she's not the cheating kind. Thanks again for being a part of our broadcast family. Dina Carter in a minute. Some T.G. Shepherd for you. And Tracy.
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0: News. I'm Sue Guzman. President Trump has signed a ceasefire deal with Iran, setting up negotiations over the country's nuclear program over the next 60 days. Fox's Jared Halpern reports.
1: The agreement requires Iran to open up the Strait of Hormuz for toll-free transit and lifts the U.S. naval blockade.
2: Then it's a memorandum of understanding. If it doesn't get done in 60 days, it's all right. We go back to bombing.
1: President Trump says the U.S. is not providing money to Iran.
0: Latest Fox News poll finds most voters don't approve of President Trump's handling of Iran.
3: Nearly two-thirds of voters say they do not trust Iran to comply with the deal or stop developing nuclear weapons. And yet nearly 6 in 10 voters also think it was wrong for the U.S. to initiate military action. While three-quarters think it's important for the U.S. to pursue an end to Iran's nuclear program, 87% said it's also important to avoid a prolonged conflict.
0: Fox's Jessica Rosenthal reporting. 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
9: That threat of showers and thunderstorms continues into the overnight hours tonight with a continued chance of gusty winds and heavy rain and lows only in the mid-70s. On Thursday, more showers and storms. A few of those could reach severe levels with highs in the mid-80s. I'm meteorologist Scott Burchett from the WNKY News 40 Weather Center.
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It's true. You only saw his hands on TV for the longest time. Waylon Jennings and theme song from the Dukes of Hazzard. This is one of my favorite bands with the lead singer, Marty Rabin, who's got one of the most unique voices in country music. Well, country music, he could do that. He can do bluegrass. He can do gospel. He can do anything. Next to you, next to me.

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From partying with classic honky-tonk tunes to bringing a tear with a country ballad. We're making country great again on Willie 94.1.

0: It's Alabama Feels So Right. One of those songs that Conway Twitty actually heard and then called Randy and said, hey, have you got any more of those songs? I'll take them. Randy says, I think we're going to keep them for a while, but thanks for the offer. We'll let you know. Kenny and Dolly in a minute, and Joe Diffie.
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0: Joe Diffie propped me up beside the jukebox, just like that movie, Weekend at Bernie's. Kind of, sort of. Loretta in a minute, and Conway Twitty.
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1: Fox News, I'm Ted Linder. Firefighters in Miami-Dade County, Florida, battling a pair of wildfires that have burned more than 16,000 acres. Miami-Dade County Fire Rescue Chief Jay Jadala.
2: The fire has now split into two. The fire has two names. We have the Quarry 2 fire, and we also have the Well fire.
1: The Quarry 2 fire 50% contained, the Well fire at 25% containment. President Trump has signed a ceasefire deal with Iran, setting up negotiations over the country's nuclear program over the next 60 days. Fox's Jared Halpern.
3: The agreement requires Iran to open up the Strait of Hormuz for toll-free transit and lifts the U.S. naval blockade.
4: Then it's a memorandum of understanding. If it doesn't get done in 60 days, that's all right. We go back to bombing.
3: President Trump says the U.S. is not providing money to Iran.
1: The agreement requires waiving sanctions on Iran's oil exports. 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
18: That threat of showers and thunderstorms continues into the overnight hours tonight, with a continued chance of gusty winds and heavy rain and lows only in the mid-70s. On Thursday, more showers and storms, a few of those could reach severe levels with highs in the mid-80s. I'm meteorologist Scott Burchett from the WNKY News 40 Weather Center.
0: 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It's great country.

Willie Nelson, always on my mind, one of my all-time favorite people. Sometimes somebody will ask me, you know, of all the artists you've met and stuff, who are some of your favorites? And I always say a couple of people. Willie Nelson, very top of the list, and Dolly Parton. Yeah, both of them just amazing people. Here's Addie Rabbit, who I never got a chance to meet. And someone could lose a heart tonight.

0: It's Patti Loveless, Blame It On Your Heart. Hey, more favorites in just a couple of minutes. Music from the Judds, Wynonna, by the way, her new album, so much fun. It'll be in store soon, but you can pre-order a copy now.
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0: The Judds and Young Love. Winona, who has new music coming out here soon called The Hard Truth. It will be out October 2nd, but like I said, you could pre-order, pre-save now. She's dropping some hints about some of the songs. I think one is called, is it Mississippi Queen, Kentucky Queen? That looks good. She is having such a fun time right now, Kentucky Queen. She says, you know, this album is something that it's probably been brewing for about 5 years, but finally had time to kind of put her thoughts together. And with help of Cactus Mosier, this is going to be a really great project. Like I said, coming out in October.
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0: 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Keeping you on the move.
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0: Vince Gill, Don't Let Our Love Start Slipping Away. Yeah, he was amazing during that funeral service for radio legend Bill Cody this week. I mentioned he was one of the artists that performed along with Carly Pearce and Susie Boggess, the Isaacs, and so many others. Just a really sweet moment, too. Hey, Ronnie Millsap, in just a couple of minutes, more favorites on the way.
1: David was in big trouble with the IRS.
2: At first, I didn't owe that much, but after this year, it was out of control.
1: Then David called Get a Tax Lawyer.
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1: Get a Tax Lawyer has helped thousands like David fight the IRS and get a fresh

0: 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It's the Big Willie, 94.1, playing great country.
1: Fox News, I'm Sue Guzman. War Secretary Pete Hegseth is in Brussels meeting with NATO defense ministers. He says President Trump's goal is to make the U.S. military defense even stronger.
2: This is not just something we're saying, it's something we're doing through the way we act as well. A $1.5 trillion investment in our defense in FY27 is a message to the world.
1: The first steps taken now to end the conflict with Iran, President Trump signing a memorandum of understanding Wednesday.
3: The agreement requires Iran to open up the Strait of Hormuz for toll-free transit and lifts the U.S. naval blockade.
4: And it's a memorandum of understanding. If it doesn't get done in 60 days, that's all right. We go back to bombing.
3: President Trump says the U.S. is not providing money to Iran.
1: Fox's Jared Halpern, and up to a million people expected to line Lower Manhattan today for a ticker tape parade honoring the New York Knicks, who won their NBA championship, the first in 53 years. 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
9: That threat of showers and thunderstorms continues into the overnight hours tonight with a continued chance of gusty winds and heavy rain and lows only in the mid-70s. On Thursday, more showers and storms. A few of those could reach severe levels with highs in the mid-80s. I'm meteorologist Scott Burchett from the WNKY News 40 Weather Center.
0: 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It's great country.

Johnny Horton wrote it and took it all the way to the top of the charts. It became his first big hit, replicated years later with Dwight Yoakam's cover. It's Honky Tonk Man. Good morning. Mo Bandy, John Anderson, Alabama, all to share with you in moments. Here's Brian White.

0: pride and joy of Meridian, Mississippi. It's Mo Bandy, who celebrated his 82nd birthday on the 12th of February earlier this year. Good morning. Today is the 18th of June, and birthdays today include Blake Shelton, who turns 50, his fifth wedding anniversary with Gwen Stefani coming up in a matter of days on the 3rd of July. Paul McCartney's 84, Richard Madden is 40, Miriam Flynn is 75, and also on this 18th of June, Kim Dickens turns 61. John Anderson and some Alabama are coming up next.
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5: Corn and soybeans were higher, and cattle and hogs were mixed. I'm Kellen Havikin with your Brownfield Commodity Market Update. You were made for farming, so was Stein. Each year, farmers look to make the most out of every opportunity and define success on their own terms. Stein Seed Company is right there with them. Stein has yield. Soybeans were higher on fund and technical buying. The USDA reported a sale of soybeans to unknown destinations for the current and upcoming marketing year, and the market continues to monitor crop development weather. July soybeans were 2 cents higher at 11.32. August was 2 1/4 higher at 11.36 3/4. Corn was higher on fund and technical buying. Export demand's been solid, and ethanol production was down slightly with stocks unchanged. The market continues to monitor crop development weather. July corn was 7 1/4 higher at 4.21. September was 7 higher at 4.29 1/2. The wheat complex was higher. Contracts have been oversold and due for a bounce. The market likely has the dismal winter wheat crop factored in. Chicago July wheat, 16 3/4 higher at 6.12 3/4. In Minneapolis, July was 12 higher at 6.25. And in Kansas City, July was 18 3/4 higher at 5.52 1/2. Live and feeder cattle were mixed, adjusting spreads, looking ahead to tomorrow's cattle on feed report and waiting for direct trade to develop. Box beef. August live cattle were 35 lower at 248.85. October was 15 lower at 241.85. August feeder cattle 55 higher at 367.42. September was 37 higher at 365.65. Hogs were mixed on spread trade, but there are ongoing concerns about demand. July lean hogs 15 lower at 94.65. August was 145 higher at 96.50. Brownfield's Brent Barnett will have a look at cash livestock coming up next. I'm Kellen Havikin for Brownfield.
6: 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Fair admission is not included in the entry fee. 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All judges' decisions are final. Registration begins at 6 p.m. and the contest starts at 7. For more information, call Amy Loyal at 270-524-3782 after 6 p.m. It's the 21st annual karaoke contest at the Hart County Fair, Friday night, July 3rd. 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
7: Direct cash cattle trade activity remains sluggish. A few asking prices have been reported in Texas at 260 and 262. The rest of the trade remains quiet, with bids very elusive. Box beef was mixed at the close, with choice down 508 at 394.50, select up 41 cents at 377.26. The choice select spread was 1724. Estimated cattle slaughter was 109,000 head, up 4,000 on the week and down nearly 4,500 on the year. Cash hogs were mixed on Wednesday. Barrels and gilts at the National Daily Direct were up 18 cents at the close, with a base range of 86 to 98. The weighted average was 97.75. Pork values were lower at the close, down 80 cents at 94.77. Estimated hog slaughter was 476,000 head. I'm Brent Barnett with Brownfield Ag News.
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0: recently deciding they're not going to be in a hurry much longer. Alabama is on their one last ride farewell tour this summer. Their next show on the road in Fort Laramie, Ohio. That's on the 10th of July as they perform at Country Concert 26. Some Marty Robbins on the way here in just a little while. And also Janie Fricke for you.
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0: Where almost anything can spark a memory. Top 5 hit for Colin Ray, the title cut of the album I Think About You. He continues with Aaron Tippin and Sammy Kershaw on the ongoing Roots and Boots tour, which rolls on this summer. We got some Martina McBride coming up for you next, right here.
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1: Fox News, I'm CJ Papa. The U.S. Senate Iran signed a deal that marks the ceasefire extension, opens the Strait of Hormuz, and
2: within this deal includes an immediate end to the war on all fronts, including Lebanon, respect to sovereignty and territorial integrity of Iran. The final deal must be reached within 60 days, but there is a possibility for an extension if those negotiations are going well.
1: That's Fox's Trey Yanks in Tel Aviv. Oil at its lowest since March. AAA says the price of a gallon of regular gas is now under $4 nationally. The manhunt continues for other suspects linked to the alleged terror plot during Sunday's UFC event at the White House, while one person in custody will stand before a judge.
3: 32-year-old in Missouri, that man, Daniel Eskridge, is set to appear in court today on conspiracy charges.
1: That is Fox's Chandley Painter reporting this morning. 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
20: Periods of rain and thunderstorms today. Some could produce damaging winds and hail with a high of 86. Thunderstorms ending late tonight with a low of 64. From the News 40 Weather Center, I'm WNKY Weather Chief Chris Allen.
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It's the Oak Ridge Boys opening up business here on Willie 94.1 for a Thursday morning. My name is Mac Daniels. Highway 101's on the way. Also, Billy Currington. Kenny Rogers now on the Big Willie.

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0: 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It's Mac Daniels, and a good morning to you on this Thursday. 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
2: 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The USDA is rolling out a pilot program designed to modernize acreage reporting and improve its efficiency for ag producers. Undersecretary Richard Fordyce says counties in 11 states are using the technology to report data ahead of the July 15th deadline.
3: It'll be an interactive map.
2: Fordyce expects the program to be fully implemented by next summer. More news next on Brownfield.
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2: Iowa's top ag official says the state has successfully eradicated pseudorabies. Secretary Mike Nagg with the Department of Agriculture and Land Stewardship tells Brownfield there was a strong coordinated response to the late April detection of the virus at a small commercial swine facility.
5: We did the final round of testing that was required by the pseudorabies response protocol that USDA has, and we confirmed what we believed was going to be true, is that there were no positives in that additional surveillance circle. So as of Friday afternoon, we have released all quarantines.
2: U.S. ethanol production dipped slightly last week. The U.S. Energy Information Administration says production fell half a percentage point to 1.1 million barrels per day. The four-week average ethanol production rate decreased 0.2%, equivalent to an annualized rate of 16.94 billion gallons. And the USDA has announced more details on its reorganization plan. The Foreign Agricultural Service will establish an operational support hub in Kansas City, Missouri. I'm Mark Dorenkamp with Brownfield Ag News Headlines.
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Keeping you on the move.

0: Steve Warner on the Big Willie. Mac Daniels, music on the way from Kenny Chesney, also Conway Twitty. Toby Keith in your radio in just moments. This look at weather from WNKY on Willie 94.1 is a service of T's Country Kitchen, serving up some of the best southern food around.
1: Periods of rain and thunderstorms today. Some could produce damaging winds and hail with a high of 86. Thunderstorms ending late tonight with a low of 64. From the News 40 Weather Center, I'm WNKY Weather Chief Chris Allen.
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0: Kenny Chesney and Fall in Love. It's Willie 94.1, Mac Daniels. Don't forget to sign up to win those quarterly drawing tickets for the Grand Ole Opry. You can do that at willie941.com. 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George Strait is straight ahead on the Big Willie.
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1: News. I'm Gianna Gelosi. Overnight, President Trump signed the Memorandum of Understanding, formally marking the ceasefire extension with Iran.
2: It's a Memorandum of Understanding. If it doesn't get done in 60 days, it's all right. We go back to bombing. You know, I don't want to do that because it's so good.
1: Within the deal,
3: it will end the naval blockade, reopen the Strait of Hormuz toll-free for 60 days, so there will be more talks to take place to determine the next steps after that. It calls for Iran to dilute its highly enriched uranium. It would lift sanctions on Iran. The U.S. will help develop, quote, at least $300 billion for the reconstruction and economic development of the Islamic Republic of Iran.
1: Fox's Alex Hogan. Millions of people are lining Lower Manhattan today for a ticker tape parade honoring the New York Knicks after they won their first NBA championship in 53 years. 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
9: Periods of rain and thunderstorms today. Some could produce damaging winds and hail with a high of 86. Thunderstorms ending late tonight with a low of 64. From the News 40 Weather Center, I'm WNKY Weather Chief Chris Allen.
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The greatest of the supergroups, the Highwaymen, on the Big Willie 94.1. Here's a descendant of one of those Highwaymen, Johnny Cash's descendant, Carly Carter.

Garth, Kix and Ronnie, Hank, George, Shania, the legendary country artists you know on a first name basis are here and helping us make country great again on Willie 94.1.

0: Ronnie McDowell on a Big Willie 94.1. It's Mac Daniels in your radio today on The Real Trader. Just a little bit later in the morning, we'll have Opry Clue number 2. So if you don't know how we do that, we give 3 Opry clues Wednesday, Thursday, and Friday. And then on Fridays, you have the opportunity to call in and tell us who we have been talking about in those clues for tickets to the Grand Ole Opry. That's all coming up down the line. We'll take a quick time out and come back with more after this.
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6: 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I'm Mark Dorenkamp with Brownfield Ag News Headlines. The USDA is rolling out a pilot program designed to modernize acreage reporting and improve its efficiency for ag producers. Undersecretary Richard Fordyce says counties in 11 states are using the technology to report data ahead of the July 15th deadline.
7: It'll be an interactive map.
6: Fordyce expects the program to be fully implemented by next summer. More news next on Brownfield.
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13: Food banks are helping drive demand for Michigan dairy. I'm Erin Anderson with the Brownfield Dairy Update. The United Dairy Industry of Michigan says farmers are helping strengthen food security in rural communities across the state. Courtney Freeland, Vice President of Engagement and Outreach, says more than 70% of the dairy distributed through Michigan food banks is now being purchased.
14: They've shifted from relying on donations or surplus dairy in the network to becoming consistent buying customers of dairy. 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
13: She tells Brownfield it's part of a larger effort to expand access to high-quality food.
14: And people need to rely on our network more to help subsidize their food. 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
13: Freeland says the collaboration between food banks, producers, and processors is creating new opportunities for dairy to help meet demand throughout the food supply chain. Cash dairy prices were mostly lower Wednesday at the Chicago Mercantile Exchange. Dry whey declined 1 cent to 67¾ with no sales reported. 40-pound cheese blocks slipped 1¼ cents to 145¾. One load traded at that price. Cheese barrels were unchanged at 142 with no sales reported. Butter fell 4½ cents to 155½ with 30 trades ranging from 153½ to 157. Non-fat dry milk dropped 3½ cents to 163½. 11 loads sold with prices between 163½ and 164½. I'm Erin Anderson with the Brownfield Dairy Update.
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0: How about that? TG, and it stands for the good shepherd. Randy Travis on the way, Sammy Smith, Tracy Lawrence is next.
1: Periods of rain and thunderstorms today. Some could produce damaging winds and hail with a high of 86. Thunderstorms ending late tonight with a low of 64. From the News 40 Weather Center, I'm WNKY Weather Chief Chris Allen.
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0: Tammy Smith on the Big Willie 94.1. It's Mac Daniels. That is going to do it for the musical part of my morning. Up next, it is The Real Trader. So stand by for that. We're presented by Toyota Bowling Green, and we'll be taking your calls at 629-4941. That's coming up. Stick around here on the Big Willie 94.1.
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0: WLYE Glasgow. It's the Big Willie, 94.1, playing great country.
1: CJ Papa. The U.S. and Iran signed on the dotted line. It's another step toward ending the war for good. Fox's Trey Yingston, Tel Aviv.
2: Many details still have to be discussed in relation to Iran's nuclear program. They have made commitments in this memorandum of understanding, and now Iran's top negotiators will meet with American mediators to try and work out a path forward. We know the Qataris are involved in this process to actually make the schedule of when these meetings are going to take place.
1: The deal also eases sanctions and opens the Strait of Hormuz. A little rain in the forecast for the ticker tape parade in Lower Manhattan to celebrate the NBA champion New York Knicks. Some fans lining up overnight. Fox 5 New York reporter Robert Moses along the Canyon of Heroes.
3: People as far as the eye can see, and every so often this crowd will break out in chants.
1: The celebration begins at 10 a.m. Eastern. 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
16: Good morning. Here's the latest from Glasgow News 1. Cave City's longtime attorney is rejecting implied conflict of interest claims tied to development at the Mid-South Industrial Park and the relocation of graves on the former Brandstetter property. At a special called meeting yesterday, Bobby Richardson said he followed the law and simply drafted ordinances based on the Planning Commission's zoning decisions, adding that city officials did not know what type of project was planned. The council later met in closed session to discuss ongoing litigation over a 12-month moratorium on data processing centers, then voted to hire English, Lucas, Priest, and Owsley as the city's legal team in the case. Emergency crews responded to a vehicle fire on the Cumberland Expressway yesterday afternoon after a car reportedly overheated and caught fire between mile markers 3 and 4. The Park City Fire Department responded to the scene and extinguished the fire. No injuries were reported and traffic soon returned to normal. Residents in Glasgow and Barron County will mark Juneteenth this Friday with community celebrations and holiday schedule changes. Federal offices, banks, and Glasgow City Hall will be closed with no mail delivery, and city sanitation, transit, and the landfill will all run on abbreviated schedules. A free Juneteenth celebration of freedom is set for 11 a.m. at the Barron County Family YMCA. Glasgow First Responders and the American Red Cross are teaming up for a Battle of the Badges blood drive tomorrow. The event runs from 11 a.m. to 4 p.m. at Glasgow First United Methodist Church, where donors can choose to support either police or fire when you register. Organizers say summer is a critical time when blood supplies can fall short, and they are urging residents to give the gift of life. For full details on these stories and more local coverage throughout the day, visit GlasgowNews1.com. I'm Todd Steenbergen.
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19: Periods of rain and thunderstorms today. Some could produce damaging winds and hail with a high of 86. Thunderstorms ending late tonight with a low of 64. From the News 40 Weather Center, I'm WNKY Weather Chief Chris Allen.
10: I pledge allegiance to the flag of the United States of America and to the republic for which it stands, one nation, under God, indivisible, with liberty and justice for all.
0: Willie 94.1 salutes our country and honors those who serve and have served to keep America safe and free. Thank you. Here's the national anthem of the United States of America.

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Buy, sell, deal, trade, give away. You never know what you'll find and what will happen. Remember the ground rules. 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No tobacco products or vape devices. No fresh meat. No strong language. No business. And now let's get to it. 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

0: The Real Trader on the Big Willie 94.1, presented by Toyota of Bowling Green, along with Elmore Realty and Auction, Ken Davis Produce, Joseph A. Wade, and Studel Financial Services. Yes, indeed. We appreciate you being part of the show. Let's go to the SCRTC Real Trader Hotline just to get things started. On the phones, good morning. How are you?
1: I'm pretty good. You hear me all right?
0: Yes, I can certainly hear you fine. Can you hear me?
1: Yeah. I've got a Char-Built pressure washer. It's either a 2,500 or 3,000 PSI. Has come out with a version set and motor. I don't know how many horsepower. But it's never run, but it won't stay running. Had a neighbor look at it. He thought it might be the carburetor. I need cleaning or something. It's got probably less than 8 hours use on it. It's purchased in 2016 here in Glasgow. Me and my brother went in together and bought it. It's $300-something then. And I want to swap that to an old school AM and FM stereo with the dual cassette. I mean, those square cassettes, you know. And well, that's fun. Like to do. Of course, that's old school stereo and everything.
0: Okay.
1: 270-579-1486. And I'm here in Glasgow area.
0: 579-1486.
1: Yeah.
0: All right. Thank you.
1: Thank you. Have a good day.
0: You too. All right. He wants to trade a pressure washer. It's about a 10-year-old pressure washer that needs some work. Trade that for a dual cassette player, AM, FM radio. Those are highly sought after nowadays. And if they all and if everything works on them, sometimes they can be worth more money than when they were purchased nowadays. Trust me, because I have looked. I still have a box of cassette tapes. I can't throw away the physical media. It's just the way it is. A lot of people going back to it as well. You know, records, a big deal. CDs, still kind of a big deal in certain circumstances. Physical copies of movies, though, really becoming a big deal again because people have figured out that streaming services, even if you purchase the movie from the streaming service, it's not really yours. If they lose their licensing with a certain, let's say, you know, Amazon loses its licensing deal with XYZ movie studio, they can pull that away. So, I like that somebody's still out there looking for a cassette player. We got a flood watch in effect until 1 a.m., okay, overnight, because a really big band of storms is making its way into our area, if you're following the radar. Right now, rolling through to the north of us, but some other pieces of the puzzle are going to start connecting to the west of Glasgow and Bowling Green. And this afternoon could get a little hairy. We will keep our eyes on the radar, and I'm sure Chris Allen's already got his eyes on it. So we're trying to figure out what may or may not happen as the day goes along. But again, this band of heavy thunderstorms moving across the northern part of Kentucky and into the Virginias and on to the East Coast before some more that's developing out to the west converge on us later today. So we'll keep an eye on that. Travel in the afternoon could be a little bit scary as well out there. I luckily have got some brand new windshield wipers. I got the kind with the Rain-X built into them. So they do really well in the heavy rain, but I still do not like driving in the heavy rain. when it gets to the point you can't see very far, you know, sometimes I'll just pull over and wait. Another thing that people do, especially on the interstate when it gets really heavy like that, they'll go ahead and put on their hazard lights. And it does make it much easier to see the folks in front of you. So keep those things in mind today. And at least, if you're not going to do that much, at least turn the lights on. Driving home in some heavy rain the last time, I noticed a lot of people didn't have the lights on. And it certainly does make it easier to see who is out there if your lights are at least on. You don't have to go all the way to the flashing lights, but you've got to at least turn them on. Please, for your safety and the safety of everybody else out on the road. All right, let's take a look at the email list. We do have at least one new email. Charles writes in with an XT1 Enduro Series Cub Cadet riding lawnmower with a 42-inch deck, 18 horsepower, 597 cc's, needs a carburetor and a belt put on, asking $650 for the mower. If you would like to call Charles about that, his phone number is 270-282-3541, 282-3541. This mower has had a new spark plug, a new solenoid, new fuse, and is in very good condition. Just needs a little more TLC. So Charles has that mower if you are interested. Mowing through some commercials, coming back with more after this.
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0: Yeah, buddy. Real Trader presented by Toyota of Bowling Green on the Big Willie 94.1. We are happy to be with you this morning on a day that we are on a flood watch until 1 a.m. And we'll continue to watch radar as some pretty heavy thunderstorms moving through to the north of us, and they're heading east at the moment with some more stuff coming out from the west that will be here later this afternoon. SCRTC Real Trader Hotline, good morning.
1: Yes, I like to put some on there.
0: Okay.
1: I got two bird cages for sale. You can put a parrot in them. And I'll take $80 for both of them. They're really good cages. And I also got a cat play thing for a cat. And I'll take 20 for it. And you can call 270-218-5045. And I'm calling for somebody else. They got a bow and arrow for sale. It comes with the arrows and and you can call for that. You can call. Hold on, sir. I'll give you the number. You still there?
0: Yes.
1: Okay. The numbers for the bow and arrow is 403-4703.
0: All right. Thanks for the call. Bow and arrow set, 403-4703. Before that, two bird cages and a cat play thing, 218-5045. Real Trader, good morning.
2: Yeah, I'm needing a front bumper for a 2002.
0: Can you turn your radio down, please?
2: Yeah, need a front bumper for a 2002 Chevrolet Silverado.
0: Okay.
2: And my number is 270-622-0598.
0: All right, thank you for the call.
2: Thank you.
0: Looking for a 2002 Chevy Silverado bumper at 622-0598. Okay. Coming up tonight, the Barron County Historical Society presents Michael McGuire. He's the author of a new book, The Other Side of Darkness. And this looks like it's a tale from the turn of the century. Looking at the cover, but you can't judge the book by the cover, or can you? It's a true story of one family's history of murders, death, asylums, sanitariums, orphans, war, poverty, and the faith to get them through. That's tonight at 6 o'clock. Everyone is welcome to come out and hear about this new book from Michael McGuire at the Barron County Historical Society. With the Barron County Historical Society at the South Central Kentucky Cultural Center's Museum of the Barrens on West Water Street in Glasgow. That's tonight from 6 until 7:30. Coming up Monday, free sports physicals for Hart County, Glasgow High School, and Barron County High School athletes. That is on Monday from 4 until 5:30. Med Center Health, Glasgow, 401 South L. Rogers Wells Boulevard in Glasgow. Again, that's Monday from 4 until 5:30. All right, it is the Real Trader on the Big Willie 94.1. We are happy to be with you this morning, and we also this morning salute the community of Grab, population 225. Salute! We'll be right back.
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0: Real Trader, Willie 94.1, presented by Toyota of Bowling Green. 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Flood warning in effect until, excuse me, every time I do that, I have to go back and recheck. I don't want to say it wrong. Flood watch, not warning. Flood watch in effect until 1 a.m. Sorry about that. As we are watching for rain to move in, oh, here in the next couple hours or so, strong system moving to the north of us right now, but some more coming out of the west and up from the south. Oh, yeah, summertime in the Ohio River Valley. Good news is that tomorrow, once this has moved through, going to be a nice Friday and much less humid than today. Saturday looking real good as well before a chance for some more thunderstorms on Sunday. So, probably shoot for mowing the yard on Saturday in between the storms. Let it dry out a little bit and then back at it. All right, taking a look at some of the emails that we have received over the past few days. Of course, earlier this morning, Charles Ray Miller with the XT1 in Duro Series. Cub Cadet riding lawnmower with the 42-inch deck, 18 horsepower, 597cc. And that mower needs a carburetor and a belt put back on the deck. $650 and it's yours. He has provided a new spark plug, solenoid, and fuse. So some pieces already put back together new. It's in very good condition. And as Charles writes in this email, just needs a little TLC. Charles is at 270-282-3451. Tabitha is looking for a 3-bedroom at least for either rent or rent to own in Barron County. Would like for that to be an Eastern Elementary area, but if not, that's okay. Please call or text 270-507-6131, and she's looking for a pet-friendly location in Barron County. Johnny has a variety of long-range scopes. Call or text for the information and prices at 612-0926. 270-612-0926 for Johnny and those scopes. Deidre has a schnauzer that's turning 4 soon, and it is in Cave City looking to rehome this dog. There is a rehoming fee. The dog's located in Cave City, 270-348-4281. Good morning. 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
0: $308-1475 if you can give Donna a ride. 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
2: Good morning. I have 2 bamboo shrubs I'd like to sell. They're 5 feet tall. But you must dig them up. And I only want $15 each. If you had to buy them in the nursery, they'd be about $50 to $100. So that's a really good buy on them if anybody needs them. But they need to get them now before summer because it's not long until it's going to be too hot to plant them or dig them up.
0: Okay.
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1: It's hammers and different stuff. And there's a lot of Craftsman and different brands. And some of them got a little surface rust on them, but they're still plenty good enough to use. And I was asking $60 for all of it. And if anybody's interested, they could call 364-276-8832.
2: 364-276-8832.
1: Yes. And my wife said she's also got one other thing for sale. It's one of the large, like a nesting box for chickens. It's got the four or five holes up top for them to get in and four or five holes at the bottom for them to get in. She's got for $60 as well, and then that's all.
2: Okay. Where are you located?
1: Cave City.
2: Thank you for the call this morning.
1: Thank you.
2: Bucket of Tools. That's what I'm going to call that, a bucket of tools. 364-276-8832, and at that same number, a chicken nesting box. I'll say this number once more because it is not 270. That number is 364-276-8832. Just about ready for Opry Clue number two for the week. We'll get to that in just a moment. Before we do that, William has a 51-inch projection TV to give away. Has the remote and the book with it, and it still works. If you're interested in an old-school 51-inch projection TV, call William at 270-670-9834. 670-9834. Opry Clue number two. For the first time in Opry history, this artist rode a horse onto the Opry stage. For the first time in Opry history, this artist rode a horse onto the Opry stage. That is Opry Clue number two for this week. Opry Clue number three comes tomorrow with a chance to win those tickets as we do every Friday. We'll come back and round out this edition of The Real Trader after this.
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0: 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And we do have a flood watch for the area until 1 a.m. As currently, thunderstorms moving to the north and central parts of us. Folks over in E-Town, Hodgenville getting hammered. We're supposed to have some of this, the same kind of thing a little bit later as some. After this one moves out, some systems moving in from the west and the south will converge. And we're looking at that on the radar for a little bit later this morning. So be aware today. It's a weather aware day for sure. Real Trader, good morning.
1: Yes, sir. This morning I've got for sale a the combo like stock trailer. It's got a compartment there where you can put your saddles and stuff in. And it's got another little deal. It's kind of like a weekend camper type deal. And you put 3 to 4 horses on there. 16-foot gooseneck altogether. Pulls good. Got good good tires on it, just like new tires. Lights work. And take $2,000 for it. 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
0: All right, stock trailer for the horses and saddles and all that good stuff. 590-9804. And they are located in Glasgow. Coming up a week from Friday, it is the June Dairy Day at the People's Bank, 1300 West Main Street in Glasgow, featuring Legacy Dairy local milk, ice cream, giveaways, and informational booths from Kentucky State University and the Barron County Future Farmers of America. That is, again, a week from Friday at the Glasgow Sales Center, 1300 West Main Street. And again, Tuesday, we'll kick off the Barron County Fair for 2026. 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And on Tuesday, 6 o'clock brings catfish wrangling and the garden tractor pull at 7. Wednesday night, 6 o'clock with the Youth ATV and UTV Rodeo and Cornhole. And then Thursday, the Open ATV and UTV Rodeo. Wednesday is for the youth. And then Thursday evening, it's pro wrestling once again, 7 o'clock bell time. No, 7:30 bell time. Excuse me. Friday, we've got the KTPA truck and tractor pull at 7 o'clock. And then Saturday, 6 o'clock pedal pull for the youngsters. And 7 o'clock, another run with the KTPA truck and tractor pull. Then in July, we have the agricultural events. Thursday, July 9th, 7 o'clock brings the 4-H and EFA beef show along with the open beef show as well. Friday, July 10th, 5:30, Showmanship and the Dairy Show. Saturday, July 11th at 7 a.m., it's the Hog Show following the sheep and goat classes. And 9 a.m. brings the Poultry Show. July 16th through the 17th, the 4-H Floral Hall at the Barron County Extension Office will happen as well. That's your Barron County Fair for this year.

Okay, we started the show with a pressure washer that needs some work. It's about 10 years old. Gentleman wants to trade it for a old-fashioned AM-FM radio with dual cassette player. 579-1486, 270-579-1486. Two bird cages and a cat plaything. 218-5048, 270-218-5045. Also for sale, a set of bow and arrows, 270-403-4703. Gentleman called in looking for a 2002 Chevy Silverado bumper, 270-622-0598. 622-0598. Donna is looking for a ride from Noblick to Cave City. 308-1475. 270-308-1475. Some bamboo shrubs over in Gamel. You'll have to dig them up and do it quickly. 270-457-2164. 457-2164. In Cave City, a bucket of tools. 364-276-8832. 346-276-8832. Also looking for to sell a chicken nesting box. Same phone number. And finally, in Glasgow, a stock trailer for horses for sale. $2,000 at 590-9804. 270-598-9804. And that's going to wrap things up for today. Thank you for being a part of the show. If you didn't get in on the phone line, send us an email. We'll read that thing for you first thing tomorrow as the Friday edition of the program approaches. Be here before you know it. Be weather aware today. Flood watch in effect until 1 a.m. And some thunderstorms moving into the area within the next hour or two. We'll keep our eyes on the radar. And hopefully things just move right on through nice and quickly. Wouldn't that be nice? All right. Have a great rest of your day. Again, be weather aware. God bless the USA. God bless our troops around the world. God bless you. Thanks for listening to The Real Trader, and I'll catch you down the trail.

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1: Therese Crowley from the Palace of Versailles to the White House. President Trump back from signing the memo of understanding with Iran.
2: It's a memorandum of understanding. If it doesn't get done in 60 days, that's all right. We go back to bombing. You know, I don't want to do that because it's so good.
1: Fox's Trey Yates.
3: But then this deal includes an immediate end to the war on all fronts, including Lebanon, respect to sovereignty and territorial integrity of Iran. The final deal must be reached within 60 days, but there is a possibility for an extension if those negotiations are going well.
1: AAA finds gas drop below $4 a gallon. The NYPD reports all viewing pens in Lower Manhattan are closed, full up with millions for the NBA New York Knicks Parade of Champions.
4: 7 p.m., us 2 a.m., we're here, we're bonded by one team, one city, one championship, and one is not enough.
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3: Periods of rain and thunderstorms today. Some could produce damaging winds and hail with a high of 86. Thunderstorms ending late tonight with a low of 64. From the News 40 Weather Center, I'm WNKY Weather Chief Chris Allen.
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0: And that's why Larry Gatlin can sing that high. He's way up there a mile high in Denver. Willie 94.1, welcome into a Throwback Thursday. I'm Chris Allen, of course, keeping an eye on the weather. I've got one eye on this, one eye on the weather, just to make sure that everything is cool. Right now, here's some cool from Marty Stewart.
1: There's a girl trying to steal my heart, and I'm tempted.

Pasco and Barron County's home for great country, Willie 94.1.

0: when she had her TV show called Dolly, of course, the butterfly was a very important part of the entire show back in 1974 when that song became a number one hit, Willie 94.1 with Chris Allen. Here on a Throwback Thursday, still to come, some Alabama, Emerson Drive, and Tracy Byrd. Well, Barron County's Fair is about to get underway. Now, this Sunday is kind of when all the pageants take place. You know, there's the baby and the toddler and the teen miss and mister and so forth and so on. Okay, so that's kind of the prequel, if you will. But Tuesday, June 23rd is when everything really begins to kick off, and then the rides open on Wednesday the 24th, and it goes from there. If you would like the entire schedule, we've got it posted right now at GlasgowNews1.com.
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12: Cash hogs are expected to open mixed. Hello, I'm Brent Barnett with the Brownfield Commodity Open. The cash hog market has seen prices steady to mixed this week. Packer started the week showing some urgency in sourcing hogs, which helped keep chain movement active. Even with that support, supplies of market-ready animals remain large, keeping demand at the forefront. There are still some lingering questions about the strength of long-term export demand for U.S. pork, which continues to weigh on overall market sentiment. Pork values closed lower yesterday, down 80 cents at $94.77. Estimated hog slaughter was 476,000 head, up 15,000 on the week and up more than 17,000 on the year. Boxed beef was mixed at the close, with choice down $5.08 at $3.94.50, select up 41 cents at $3.77.26. I'm Brent Barnett with Brownfield.
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0: From 1998, I'm from the country. That is Tracy Byrd. Willie 94.1 with Chris Allen on a Throwback Thursday. By the way, that song written by Southern Kentucky's very own Marty Brown. Yeah, and the Kentucky Headhunters rhythm guitarist Richard Young, along with Stan Webb. Yeah, some good stuff right there. Well, Southern hospitality, if you're from the country, you like it that way. And some good manners. That still runs strong. Speaking of manners, a new study shows that 15% of guys have actually insulted women on a first date by asking for gas money. Well, I guess for some guys, country boy can survive means making her pay for the ride.
1: Willie 94.1 explores the Barrens on Willie Outdoors. Coming up this week's segment with Ralph Gentry, right after these words from the sponsors that make it all possible.
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6: Hello once again, folks. If you caught my program last week, you'll recall that I discussed some of the different species of panfish that we have in our waters here in Kentucky. Today, I want to talk about another species of fish that we have, highly sought after, and can be found in just about any restaurant that you may enter across the country, and about any body of water that you may fish in. Yeah, you guessed it, catfish. Kentucky's waters host three primary game species: the channel cat, the blue, and the flathead. We also have several other species, including bullhead and smaller varieties, but the former three species are the ones most common and sought after, the channel being the most abundant and typically 1 to 15 pounds, though the state record is 32 pounds. The blue cat is considered the largest species, famous for reaching sizes well over 150 pounds, but the state record blue is almost 107 pounds. The flathead, which can grow past 90 pounds, with a state record of 97 pounds. All three of these catfish species are good to eat, but larger catfish tend to have a coarser flesh, if you will, and not as desirable for table fare, but the smaller ones weighing 5 pounds or less seems to be the most desirable ones. All three species can be found in pay lakes across the state, and that's what they use to stock these pay lakes. Let's talk about the list of bait that you can use to catch catfish. Folks, it's just about endless. If you were to ask 100 fishermen what their go-to bait for catfish is, you may get 100 different answers. I can't name all of the catfish baits that I have seen, used, or heard about, and could probably write a book about them, anywhere from hot dogs to shrimp. Although now, if I was to wager, I would say most fishermen fishing for catfish would choose one particular bait if it was available to them, and that would be catalpa worms, known as catfish candy in the South. They are incredibly effective bait for channel cats as well as other fish species. They are a caterpillar, 2.5 to 3 inches long. The younger ones are white with black spots, while the older ones have turned black and they have a broad yellowy green stripe down their sides. They can be found on the leaves of a catalpa tree, which is native to the eastern United States, in late to early fall. Some fishermen will go as far as freezing them for future use or selling them to other fishermen or bait shops at pay lakes. They are highly sought after for catfish bait. But getting back to that endless list of bait that I mentioned, I have seen grown men regard the concoction that they have come up with as a top secret bait, and they're not willing to reveal what they're using, especially at a pay lake. But I can't blame them. Revealing your bait that you're using is no worse than not wanting to share your favorite fishing honey hole. Regardless of the bait you use, the rewards of catching, fighting, and eating that southern delicacy of fried catfish with various sides, mostly slaw and fries with some hush puppies, is indeed hard to beat. I'm ready to eat, folks. Until next time, friends, stay safe, and as always, thanks for listening.
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0: Willie, 94.1 with Gene Watson and a big number one from 1981. Chris Allen on a Throwback Thursday, and coming up in the next hour, Don Williams, Willie Nelson, Toby Keith, the Statler Brothers, David Ball, Jessica Andrews, Steve Warner, Joe D. Messina, Restless Heart, Paul Overstreet, and Reba McEntire.
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10: And here's Clark with the weather. 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
11: Well, Stacy, we can expect periods of heavy rain across the viewing area. 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
1: Fox News, I'm CJ Papa. President Trump returning to the White House following his trip to the G7, where he signed a deal to usher in peace with Iran. But there are plenty of critics. Fox's Mark Meredith has the presidential pushback on Truth Social.
2: These fools who think I haven't been tough enough on Iran when the stock market just hit a record high and oil prices are tumbling down are either jealous, bad people, or stupid. Make America great again. Now, the deal means an immediate end to the war, an end to the U.S. naval blockade.
1: The deal also eases sanctions and opens the Strait of Hormuz, the first ever ticker tape parade for the New York Knicks, who are the NBA champs.
3: It is a sea of blue and orange down here. Millions expected to line the streets of the Canyon of Heroes all the way up to City Hall, where there will be a ceremony at noon.
1: Fox's Tanya J. Powers, America.
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12: Showers and thunderstorms this afternoon. Some of those could produce damaging winds and hail with a high of 86. Storms end tonight and a low of 64. Then mostly sunny Friday, a high of 82. From the News 40 Weather Center, I'm WNKY Weather Chief Chris Allen.
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Well, whether you're on Eastern Time, Central Time, or Tulsa Time, we always have time for Don Williams here on Willie 94.1. And I'm Chris Allen here on a Throwback Thursday. The time is the 10 o'clock hour. Good morning, and here we go with some Willie on Willie. Well, there's nothing I can do about it now.

0: A very emotional song written by Jimmy Fortune after visiting the Vietnam Veterans Memorial and knowing that he saw a cousin of his name on the wall. That is the Statler Brothers here on Willie 94.1. Chris Allen here on a Throwback Thursday. Still to come, David Ball, Jessica Andrews, and Steve Warner. Well, TJ Health Pavilion will be the place for the G Club fundraiser benefiting Glasgow Athletics Saturday, June 20th. That's this coming Saturday. And Brian Vincent, the head football coach at the University of Louisiana Monroe, will be the special guest speaker. Tickets are limited, but if you'd like to get one, then just head on over to GlasgowNews1.com.
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0: 1985, Steve Wariner, and You Can Dream of Me, Chris Allen, here on a Throwback Thursday at Willie 94.1. Still to come, Jody Messina, Restless Heart, and Paul Overstreet. Well, let's see here. Steve Wariner talking about dreams. Honestly, guys, that might be the only chance you have to spend time with that special someone tonight. A new survey says a majority of women say it's not diamonds, it's not kids, or even chocolate that truly makes them happy. It's sleep. So if you really want to be romantic, skip the jewelry store, lock the children out of the bedroom, and let her dream in peace.
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0: Now, there's a perfect song for Father's Day weekend. Yes, a father himself, Paul Overstreet from 1990, Seeing My Father and Me, here on Willie 94.1 with Chris Allen, here on a Throwback Thursday. Recently, well, back in April, Paul had a surprise from four of his children named Summer, Cord, Nash, and Harmony. What names for his kids. They ambushed him on stage with a surprise emotional medley of 10 of his biggest hits. Wow, isn't that cool for a dad such as Paul Overstreet? All right, coming up in the next hour, the 11 o'clock hour, it's Eddie Raven, Tim McGraw, Tracy Lawrence, Lee Greenwood, Randy Travis, and Brad Paisley.
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7: 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Up first, happy 11th birthday to Bryson Pretty for Mom Brandon and Letty. Happy birthday to Kent Keene and Jeff Buford. Happy birthday going out to Beth Gentry from Mom and Dad, Haley Martin with birthday wishes from your children, and Glenda Boston. Linda Wood with a birthday as well. Glenda and Linda are twin sisters. Happy birthday to Debbie Hume over in Tompkinsville from your co-workers at the Red Cross School. Happy 27th birthday to Haley Wooten, as well as birthday wishes for Hayden Gossett and Kathy Werner. Happy birthdays to Jean Ann Emerson, as well as Jensen Woody. And a big happy 76th birthday to Steve Powell from Aunt Delcy. If you celebrate a birthday today, happy birthday to you from all of us here at the Big Willie.
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0: 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Keeping you on the move.
1: 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It's the Big Willie, 94.1. 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
2: News. I'm Therese Crowley. President Trump back from the Palace of Versailles, signing the memo of understanding with Iran.
3: We're never going to let them have a nuclear weapon.
2: Fox's Mark Meredith.
4: The president arrived back in Washington just before sunrise. He's likely happy to be home, but he is facing an avalanche of criticism from lawmakers in both parties who are not happy with his deal in Iran. The president says this was also about the economy. He posted around 4:30 this morning. These fools who think I haven't been tough enough on Iran when the stock market just hit a record high and oil prices are tumbling down are either jealous, bad people, or stupid.
2: AAA finds gas dropped below $4 a gallon. The Supreme Court rules on guns and ganja, striking down a federal law banning gun possession for habitual marijuana users. It was the same law that was applied to the former president's son, Hunter Biden. 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
19: Showers and thunderstorms this afternoon. Some of those could produce damaging winds and hail with a high of 86. Storms end tonight and a low of 64. Then mostly sunny Friday, a high of 82. From the News 40 Weather Center, I'm WNKY Weather Chief Chris Allen.
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You don't want to lose connection right now, ladies and gentlemen. We're going into the 11 o'clock hour on a Throwback Thursday with the best country on your radio. It's Chris Allen here at Willie 94.1, Eddie Raven there, Tim McGraw here, and It's Your Love here on Willie 94.1.

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From partying with classic honky-tonk tunes to bringing a tear with a country ballad. We're making country great again on Willie 94.1.

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0: And there goes Lee Greenwood from 1985 down that Dixie Road. Here on Willie 94.1, by the way, he will be receiving an American Icon Award. That's right. It's going to happen on July 3rd, the day before Independence Day, where he co-headlines the Countdown 250 Ball at the Washington Hilton in Washington, D.C. Of course, I'm sure he's going to be singing God Bless the USA in commemoration of America's 250th birthday. Chris Allen here on a Throwback Thursday. Randy Travis, Brad Paisley, and Brooks and Dunn still to come. Well, TJ Regional Health is hosting an open house for expecting mothers and their partners. Come learn, connect, and help shape maternal care. This is taking place next Tuesday, June 23rd. All the information is at GlasgowNews1.com.
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0: Oh, it's in the lost and found department from Brooks and Dunn, 1992, here on Willie 94.1 with Chris Allen, here on a Throwback Thursday. Still to come, Janie Fricke, Clint Black, and Conway Twitty. Well, okay, here is a problem that has been found at the Ark Encounter, you know, here in northern Kentucky. They have filed a federal lawsuit against their insurance carriers for refusing to cover nearly $1 million in property damage from the floods of 2017 and 2018. It triggered a landslide, and the facility's access road was washed out. Well, they can't get anybody from their insurance companies, which are Swiss-based, to do anything about it. The insurance companies have yet to file a formal response in court, holding things up. Well, there's your problem. They're Swiss-based insurers. There's a lot of holes in those policies.
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Keeping you on the move. Point one, it's great country.

0: 1975, the year for Conway's Linda on My Mind. And of course, he was asked many times, who's Linda? Well, of course, he never said if there even was a Linda. And of course, the intrigue and the mystery made that a big number one hit back in the day. Coming up next, it's the lunch hour. Some tasty treats on the way from Ronnie Millsap, Shelley West, Garth Brooks, John Michael Montgomery, Lone Star, Craig Morgan, T.G. Shepherd, Terry Clark, Gary Morris, and Joe Diffie.
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4: The skies are calling. 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
5: 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Up first, happy 11th birthday to Bryson Pretty from Mom Brandon and Letty. Happy birthday to Kent Keene and Jeff Buford. Happy birthday going out to Beth Gentry from Mom and Dad, Haley Martin with birthday wishes from your children, and Glenda Boston. Linda Wood with a birthday as well. Glenda and Linda are twin sisters. Happy birthday to Debbie Hume over in Tompkinsville from your co-workers at the Red Cross School. Happy 27th birthday to Haley Wooten, as well as birthday wishes for Hayden Gossett and Kathy Werner. Happy birthdays to Jean Ann Emerson, as well as Jensen Woody. And a big happy 76th birthday to Steve Powell from Aunt Delcy. If you celebrate a birthday today, happy birthday to you from all of us here at the Big Willie.
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1: Willie 94.1 is proud to be in the land of the free and the home of the brave. It's noon. 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

0: I'm Gianna Gelosi. Hours after President Trump signed a deal with Iran, Saudi oil tankers are sailing through the Strait of Hormuz. Vice President J.D. Vance.
1: On the military side, the Iranians for the second night in a row did not shoot at any ships in the Strait of Hormuz. So far, they are honoring their end of the commitment.
0: Vance says more than 12.5 million barrels went through the shipping channel last night. And we got a Supreme Court ruling this morning.
2: Whether or not you could go after someone who you discovered was a habitual drug user, in this case, marijuana, and that disqualify them from owning or possessing a gun. The court has got a unanimous opinion, essentially. There are all kinds of factions and concurrences, but nobody's dissenting here, saying that the prosecution of this individual or going after this individual based on his drug usage and gun ownership violates the Second Amendment.
0: Fox's Shannon Bream. 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
9: Showers and thunderstorms this afternoon. Some of those could produce damaging winds and hail with a high of 86. Storms end tonight in a low of 64, then mostly sunny Friday, a high of 82. From the News 40 Weather Center, I'm WNKY Weather Chief Chris Allen.
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Just sitting here whistling along to that song by Ronnie Millsap, Back on My Mind Again, here at Willie 94.1. Hey, it's the lunch hour on a throwback Thursday, and I'm Chris Allen serving up some tasty treats in this hour while you have your lunchtime. How about we board Flight 309 to Tennessee? Shelley West is aboard, and she's serving up this right now.

0: There it was, the first hit single for Kentucky's very own John Michael Montgomery, Life's a Dance. Here on Willie 94.1 with Chris Allen on a Throwback Thursday here in the lunch hour. Coming up, it's Lone Star, Craig Morgan, and T.G. Shepherd. Well, the South Central Kentucky Cultural Center Museum of the Barrens is presenting Michael McGuire, author who's going to talk about his new book called The Other Side of Darkness. Ooh, it does sound intriguing. It's going to take place tomorrow, Thursday at 6 p.m. at the South Central Kentucky Cultural Center. If you would like to learn more about this and the Barron County Historical Society, then just head on over to GlasgowNewsOne.com.
1: 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I've been surfing here since I was a kid. Now, seeing my grandson out on the water, it means everything to me. Watching him and taking in the blue waves, the sea breeze, the blurry horizon.
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7: 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The commodity markets have been monitoring major news updates. The reopening of the Strait of Hormuz, favorable crop development weather in the U.S., and South American crop ratings. On this episode, a grain market economist says it's time for growers to assess their marketing plans. We'll have more coming up right after this.
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7: Economist Ed Usid with the University of Minnesota says he's been doing some analysis on the direction of the grain markets.
9: Looking at years like this year, I went back to 1990, and what we've seen is in the world of corn, like a 12 to 14% price decline from the May high in December corn to the June low. 14%, and I'm like, wow, that's a big decline from that May high. I went back over the last 36 years, and half the years do that. I mean, this can be a tough time for prices if the crop is developing well. And then I asked the question of those 19 years where we had a similar sharp decline, how often did we get back to that May high? What are our chances of getting back to the May high? In July and August, the answer is about 1 out of 6 years. The odds are not good. So what does that tell me? I mean, clearly, if we turn the weather pattern around, turn it hot and dry in July, we're going to get a rally. But the odds of getting back to that May high are not good. I'm running on and on, but the short answer to your question is I'm looking for rallies to sell. That's what I'm looking for.
7: Thus, it says if the 10 to 14 day forecasts continue to be favorable for crop development, the corn and soybean markets will stay on the defensive. But he tells Brownfield it's a different story for wheat producers.
9: Well, we had a wonderful rally, as good as corn and soybean rally, if not better, driven by problems in the hard red winter wheat belt. And I think the market has decided that things are bad. They're harvesting a tough crop in Kansas and in the Panhandle. And yet it's not getting worse. We've kind of come to terms with that. And here in Minnesota, North Dakota, the spring wheat crop is off to a very good start.
7: Plus, it says strong U.S. crop condition ratings have also been weighing on prices. And he recommends to keep tracking the USDA's weekly crop progress reports. I'm Brent Barnett with Brownfield.
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0: Big, little, short, tall, doesn't matter. He loved them, everyone. T.G. Shepherd, 1981, here on Willie 94.1 with Chris Allen. Here on a throwback Thursday, Terry Clark, Gary Morris, and Joe Diffie still to come. And by the way, T.G. Shepherd is going to perform at the Kentucky State Fair. Yes, August 23rd is the date. He'll be sharing the stage with Ricky Skaggs and Wade Hayes as part of the Texas Roadhouse Concert Series. So, mark your calendar, August 23rd, T.G. Shepherd at the Kentucky State Fair.
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0: For ships that don't come in, Joe Diffie from 1992 here on Willie 94.1. Chris Allen on a Throwback Thursday, wrapping up the lunch hour. But I've got one more hour with you here on this Thursday. And coming up, Hank Jr., Shania Twain, Brooks and Dunn, Steve Wariner, George Strait, Tim McGraw, and Alan Jackson.
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7: 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Up first, happy 11th birthday to Bryson Pretty from Mom Brandon and Letty. Happy birthday to Kent Keene and Jeff Buford. Happy birthday going out to Beth Gentry from Mom and Dad. Haley Martin with birthday wishes from your children. And Glenda Boston. Linda Wood with a birthday as well. Glenda and Linda are twin sisters. Happy birthday to Debbie Hume over in Tompkinsville from your co-workers at the Red Cross School. Happy 27th birthday to Haley Wooten, as well as birthday wishes for Hayden Gossett and Kathy Werner. Happy birthdays to Jean Ann Emerson, as well as Jensen Woody. And a big happy 76th birthday to Steve Powell from Aunt Delcy. If you celebrate a birthday today, happy birthday to you from all of us here at the Big Willie.
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3: Showers and thunderstorms this afternoon. Some of those could produce damaging winds and hail with a high of 86. Storms end tonight and a low of 64. Then mostly sunny Friday, a high of 82. From the News 40 Weather Center, I'm WNKY Weather Chief Chris Allen.
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Willie 94.1 with Hank Jr. on a Throwback Thursday. I'm Chris Allen. One more hour with you on this kind of a stormy day. The latest on the forecast still ahead, but right now, Shania Twain with Brian White. From

0: Lots of dreams from Steve Wariner, Kentucky's very own. Well, we like to claim it. I mean, he was born in Indiana, but raised up in Russell Springs. 1989, his last number one single as a solo artist, Willie 94.1 with Chris Allen. Here on a Throwback Thursday, coming up, George Strait, Tim McGraw, and Alan Jackson. Well, June is Dairy Month, and the People's Bank is celebrating. And it's going to be a big celebration at their Glasgow Sales Center on West Main Street in Glasgow next Friday, the 26th. There's going to be a lot of stuff, including ice cream. Oh, you got to be there, right? This is from 10 to 2 on the 26th. For more information, check it all out at GlasgowNews1.com.
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7: Anderson with Ag Headline News on Brownfield. The USDA has announced its final slate of reorganization plans. Deputy Secretary Stephen Vaden says now it's time for action.
8: Approximately half of the Washington, D.C. based employees of the Foreign Ag Service will be moving to Kansas City and our hub location there.
7: He says once the reorganization is complete, there will still be more than 2,000 USDA employees in Washington, D.C., and every agency will continue to have representation in the Beltway. Cattle producers want the USDA to be more transparent about New World screwworm. Jeff Reed, a cattle producer from southern Missouri, says transparency could help him make more proactive management decisions.
9: The facilities and the true timeline on the sterile flies. Obviously, Texas, New Mexico, Arizona will be their priorities. But as it spreads to our state, you know, do we have enough? Do we have enough of the traps?
7: Reed says in the meantime, he's been implementing better fly control strategies for the cattle on his farm. Passing the farm or ranch onto the next generation is a challenge that continues to plague the ag industry. Brett Kenzie, Region 3 director and a backgrounder from Nebraska, says there isn't an easy answer, but it starts with creating opportunity.
10: RCAF's platform of M-COOL, of checkoff reform, of competitive markets, good trade policies, that is going to create the foundation, a stone that will allow these young people that want to come back and bear the risk to get in this business.
7: He says it's an industry-wide problem that needs to be addressed. For more ag news, markets, and weather, go to brownfieldagnews.com. I'm Erin Anderson for Brownfields.
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0: And we're so glad that Alan Jackson went country years ago. That one from 1994 here on Willie 94.1 with Chris Allen on a Throwback Thursday. By the way, his final concert is coming up June 27th at Nissan Stadium in Nashville. NBC is apparently going to carry it. I'm not sure if it's live or they're going to record it for playback later, but yep, Alan Jackson calling it quits on June 27th.
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Vince Gill, now a member of the Eagles, but this was back in 97 when he had a little more love. Here on Willie 94.1 with Chris Allen wrapping up a Throwback Thursday. Yeah, that means I get to come back tomorrow, 9 a.m. until 2 to kick off a finally Friday. Yeah, that means the weekend is upon us. In the meantime, you can catch my weather update tonight at 270 Weather on YouTube and Facebook, you know, to keep up with the latest on these storms that are passing through. And then, of course, tomorrow morning, you can catch me live on News 40 Sunrise at 6 a.m., News 40 at 9, and News 40 at noon. Until then, have a great Thursday evening. Thank you for listening, and God bless you. Whoa.

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1: Fox News, I'm John Saucier. Iran and the U.S. agreeing to a plan to end hostilities and reopen the Strait of Hormuz. Vice President J.D. Vance says the United States would draw down troops in the region after this final peace agreement is signed.
2: What we're saying is that we will withdraw troops to the pre-conflict level, meaning we're not going to keep a couple of extra aircraft carrier groups over there. The Iranians don't want that. Frankly, we don't want that either.
1: Senate Minority Leader Chuck Schumer says if President Trump wants to send money to Iran, the Democratic Party will not help.
3: If Trump wants to send hundreds of billions of dollars to Iran, then he'll need to do it with Republican votes. Because I'll tell you, Democrats certainly won't be helping Trump send $300 billion to Iran.
1: Yeah, this agreement includes a $300 billion reconstruction fund for Iran. The White House claims Gulf nations would be funding that. Many specifics of this deal need to be worked out, including the status of Iran's enriched uranium. 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
20: Showers and thunderstorms this afternoon. Some of those could produce damaging winds and hail with a high of 86. Storms end tonight and a low of 64. Then mostly sunny Friday, a high of 82. From the News 40 Weather Center, I'm WNKY Weather Chief Chris Allen.
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0: Great memories of the coal miner's daughter, Loretta Lynn, her big old signature song, Boy, You Know Her. It's the country music we grew up with. Certainly is. Tim West, good afternoon. Thursday, and Ed Bruce.
1: My first taste of Texas

0: Just barreling down that dirt road, seeing nothing but my taillights. Yeah, eating my dust. There's Clint Black. Good afternoon. It's, what is today? Thursday. Of course it is. Thursday with Jim getting set to go into another big weekend here shortly. Music on the way from Neil McCoy, Wink, and how about a little Ronnie McDowell as well?
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6: 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I'm Kellen Havikin with your Brownfield Commodity Market Update. 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At Stein Seed Company, they've got decades of research dedicated to developing seed that allows you to farm the way you want to farm. Stein has yield. Soybeans were lower on fund and technical selling. The USDA reported export sales of soybeans to China and unknown destinations for the upcoming marketing year. The market continues to monitor crop development weather. July soybeans closed 9 1/4 lower at 11.22 3/4. August was 8 1/2 lower at 11.28 1/4. Corn was mostly lower on fund and technical selling. Export demand's been solid. The USDA reported the sale of corn to Mexico for the 26-27 marketing year, and the market continues to monitor crop development weather. The July contract closed 3 1/2 lower at 4.17 1/2. September was 4 1/4 lower at 4.25 1/4. The wheat complex was mixed on spread trade. Excessive heat in Europe is expected to reduce yields and could tighten global supplies. July Chicago wheat closed 7 cents lower at 6.05 3/4. In Minneapolis, July was 4 cents lower at 6.21. And in Kansas City, July was 8 1/2 higher at 6.44. Live and feeder cattle were lower, position scarring ahead of this afternoon's cattle on feed report and waiting for direct trade. Box beef was lower. August live cattle down 222 at 246.62. October was down 187 at 239.97. August feeder cattle 82 lower at 366.60. September was 97 lower at 364.67. Hogs were mixed on spread trade with ongoing demand uncertainties. Export sales were down significantly and a marketing year low. July lean hogs 37 higher at 95.02. And August was 22 higher at 96.72. I'm Kellen Havikin for Brownfield.
7: 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It's great country.

0: It's an interesting version of a song that Conway Twitty, of course, first made famous. There's Ronnie McDowell, his version of It's Only Make-Believe. I'm Jim West. Hang on for John Conley. He's a working man.
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Kentucky beginning at 2:50 p.m. and ending at 3:50 p.m. This is a coordinated monthly test of the Kentucky Emergency Alert System in cooperation with federal, state, and local officials. Broadcasters are testing equipment to ensure that you may be quickly warned in the event of an emergency. This has been a required monthly test of the EAAS network. No action is needed. This is only a test.

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5: After an active day, we're looking at a calmer night. Showers and thunderstorms wrap up, and we'll have lows dropping down into the mid-60s by morning. For Friday, lots of sunshine, and it is going to be cooler with highs only in the low 80s. From the WNKY News 40 Weather Center, I'm meteorologist Scott Burchett.
0: We never forget. 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Willie 94.1.

Oh, just getting a few steps in. Always good to get your daily exercise. Step in that step. Sawyer Brown with Jim West. Good afternoon. We feel lucky on a Thursday, don't we? Yeah, Mary Shaving Carpenter.

Garth, Kix and Ronnie, Hank, George, Shania, the legendary country artists you know on a first name basis are here and helping us make country great again on Willie 94.1.

0: Well, on second thought, maybe I won't get that tie for Dad on Father's Day. No, Dad doesn't need another tie. Be more creative than that and honor Dad this Sunday, of course. Do something nice for Dad. Father's Day coming up Sunday. Jim West on the radio playing your favorite classic country. We're looking for love with Johnny Lee next.
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1: Ooh, great song, Dolly Parton. The bargain store is open. Come on inside. 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And don't forget, Sunday is Father's Day, so you better get to the bargain store somewhere and get Dad something nice for Father's Day. Something he can use, something he's, maybe a hobby that he has, and perhaps, golf clubs, golf balls perhaps, or something along that line. But the rule is, for Father's Day, no ties. No ties for Dad. And no socks or underwear either.
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0: We're just daydreaming about them night things, and ooh, those night things. I'll leave it at that on those night things. There's Ronnie Millsap, your favorite classic country on the radio every day this Thursday afternoon. Hang on for some Dwight Yoakam.
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1: Fox News, I'm John Saucier. Senate Minority Leader Chuck Schumer on the Senate floor today criticizing President Trump over his agreement with Iran.
2: Everyone who bought Trump's book, The Art of the Deal, ought to ask him for a refund, because what Trump has done in Iran is the art of the disaster.
1: The United States and Iran have signed a memorandum of understanding to end the conflict in the Middle East. This deal paves the way for 2 months of discussions on Iran's nuclear program and reopens the Strait of Hormuz's ship traffic. Senate Majority Leader John Thune also speaking on the Senate floor in support of the 21st Century Road to Housing Act, which aims to address the housing affordability crisis in this country. Here's the senator.
3: Because federal regulations are only one layer of the costs and burdens placed on new home construction, this bill also encourages local governments to reform zoning laws to encourage home construction.
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19: Showers and thunderstorms this afternoon. Some of those could produce damaging winds and hail with a high of 86. Storms end tonight and a low of 64. Then mostly sunny Friday, a high of 82. From the News 40 Weather Center, I'm WNKY Weather Chief Chris Allen.
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20: Last night, like many nights before, finally made it to my feet as she opened up the door and she said, "You're not gonna do this anymore."

those Friday paychecks, and I'll cash them all right here. And I'll keep on tap for all your friends, their favorite kind of beer. And for you, I'll always keep in stock those soft aluminum cans. And when you're feeling macho, you can crush 'em.

You know, when you stop and think about it, that has got to be one of the goofiest titles of a country song in country music history. It's David Frizzell, and I'm going to hire a wino to redecorate the house. Actually kind of works. Yeah, and David, my goodness, what have you done with the place? I like what you've done. Who's your interior decorator? Oh, he's some wino off the street. Okay, it actually works. Your favorite classic country Thursday afternoon with Jim. We're just having fun here. Here's Glenn Campbell and Steve.

0: Well, if you think heads are going to roll, a few hearts are going to be rolling as well. Hal Ketchum with Jim West. George Strait, Across My Heart, comes up here shortly, along with some Randy Travis.
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3: Kara Hart with Ag Headline News on Brown Field. In its latest Cattle on Feed report, USDA says 1.7 million cattle were placed into feedlots in May, a 10% decline from last year. While within pre-report expectations, it was at the low end of ranges. Placements declined significantly for Kansas, Nebraska, and Texas. Continued tight supplies pulled marketings down 12% from last year, the second lowest for May since the series began in 1996. More news right after this.
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3: The U.S. and Iran have signed a memorandum of understanding to end the war, and an ag economist says the ripple effects are impacting agriculture. Frayne Olson with North Dakota State University Extension says there is frustration among some farmers because grain futures have moved lower.
6: My opinion, we're still going to have uncertainty and volatility in the market simply because we don't know how geopolitically this is going to turn out. And we're very hopeful, we're optimistic that, yes, we have some stability, but that's not a guarantee.
3: The Strait of Hormuz is mentioned in the recent MOU, with Iran agreeing to facilitate the safe passage of commercial vessels in the 60-day negotiation period. Olson tells Brownfield there's also some optimism in agriculture as nitrogen fertilizer prices begin to ease at ports and in domestic markets. The chief economist with the Fertilizer Institute says while urea prices on the global market have returned to pre-Middle East conflict levels,
7: we shouldn't necessarily get comfortable with that situation.
3: She says urea demand picks up in the second half of the year, and even though hostilities have slowed, it's likely disruptions to global trade will take some time to work out. New federal clarifications on the H-2A guest worker program will allow dairy farms to access temporary workers. National Council of Farmer Cooperative CEO Dwayne Simpson tells Brownfield,
8: the law has always allowed for those jobs to be less than a year.
3: He says the Securing Ag Workforce Act, expected to be introduced by House Ag Committee Chairman Glenn G.T. Thompson later this month, would even further improve the modifications. I'm Kara Hart for Brownfield.
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0: I just love that. It's Randy Travis, his cover version of the old Brooke Benton hit, It's Just a Matter of Time. I love it. Isn't that nice? Leanne Rimes on the way. Big deal. We've got the old hippie song from those Bellamy Boys as well. And plus, an early hit from Alan Jackson.
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0: Well, it is a big deal, and you can't sing. Apparently, Leon Rimes recently had, under doctor's orders, were told to rest her voice, and so she had to cancel a few concert dates. She may be back on the road by now, I don't know, but that's always bad for a singer when you can't sing because you've, sung too much that your voice is going bad. Got to rest those vocal cords every once in a while. It happens to a lot of them.
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0: 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Keeping you on the move.
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1: Fox News, I'm Tom Graham. The U.S. lifting its blockade of Iran and oil tankers now moving through the Strait of Hormuz after President Trump signed an agreement to end the conflict. Tehran is responding to that newly inked deal.
2: Iran's supreme leader reacting to the memorandum of understanding for the first time in a series of messages on X. The Ayatollah said President Trump wanted to bring about a deal out of, quote, desperation. The Ayatollah also said that Iranians wouldn't bow to excessive American demands.
1: Fox's Max Gordon, post-tropical storm Arthur drenching millions in the deep south. Fox Weather's Brandi Campbell is in Mississippi, about 50 miles northeast of New Orleans.
3: We have seen life-threatening flooding. We've also heard of some water rescues, but also several tornadoes reported in the area. Even after the rain stops and the remnants of Arthur continues going east of us, we're still going to deal with issues of the rivers rising.
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9: After an active day, we're looking at a calmer night. Showers and thunderstorms wrap up, and we'll have lows dropping down into the mid-60s by morning. For Friday, lots of sunshine, and it is going to be cooler with highs only in the low 80s. From the WNKY News 40 Weather Center, I'm meteorologist Scott Burchett.
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Oh, Daddy would be proud there, Junior. There's Hank Jr. doing one of Daddy's old hits, Honky Tonkin' Jim West Classic Country on your radio. We're having fun with Joe Diffie and the Pickup Man. Well,

0: Those feelings will fool you if they can, if they can get away with it. 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
8: 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Stein has yield. Soybeans were lower on profit-taking in the final trading session of the week. USDA reported a flash sale Thursday morning, one to China and other for unknown destinations. Soybeans continue to monitor crop development weather. July soybeans closed 9.25 lower at 11.22¾. The August contract was 8.5 lower at 11.28¼. Corn moved lower heading into the long weekend. Weakness in the energy market carried over into Thursday's business. The USDA also reported a flash sale of corn to Mexico on Thursday. July was 3.5 lower at 4.17½. The September contract closed 4.25 lower at 4.25¼. The wheat complex was mostly lower, squaring positions before the weekend. Winter wheat harvest continues in parts of the country with unimpressive yields. July Chicago wheat closed 7 lower at 6.05¾. And in Minneapolis, July wheat was 2 lower at 6.23. And in Kansas City, July wheat was 8.5 lower at 6.44. Live and feeder cattle were lower on position squaring ahead of the cattle on feed report, waiting on direct business to develop. August live cattle 222 lower at 246.62. October was 187 lower at 239.97. August feeder cattle 82 lower at 366.60. September was 97 lower at 364.67. Hogs were mixed, unwinding spreads. Pork export sales were a marketing year low for 2026. July lean hogs 37 higher at 95.02, and August was 22 higher at 96.72. Brownfield's Brett Barnett will have a look at cash livestock after this. I'm Kellen Havikin for Brownfield.
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10: 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Bids are on the table in parts of Kansas and Nebraska. Some live asking prices have been reported around $2.60. Boxed beef closed lower with choice down 58 cents at $3.93.92. Select down 251 at $3.74.75. The choice select spread was 19.17. Estimated cattle slaughter was 109,000 head. Cash hogs closed steady to lower. The cash hog market has been mixed throughout the week. Packers have stepped in with a bit more urgency on the buy side, helping keep processing lines moving at a steady pace. The supply of market-ready hogs remains burdensome, which continues to keep demand front and center. Barrels and gilts at the National Daily Direct were down 56 cents with a base range of 89 to 98. Estimated hog slaughter was 483,000 head. I'm Brent Barnett with Brownfield.
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0: Oh, might be a little dust on the bottle. It's David Lee Murphy with Jim West. It's a Thursday afternoon. We're looking at birthdays in country music. Mickey Guyton celebrating her birthday today. Mickey was on the Opry last August, the night that I was invited to be a guest announcer. Had a chance to say hello to Mickey. She's a good singer. Also, the late Red Foley would have had a birthday today, as well as the late David Stringbean Ackman. You might remember, old-timers would remember Stringbean from Hee-Haw. And sadly, back in the early 70s, Stringbean and his wife were murdered in their home in Nashville. That was a big deal back those days. Sad, sad event.
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0: Well, as the song states, got to get that Coors beer eastbound and down, loaded up and trucking with Jerry Reed and his dog Fred on the interstate with a great, fun, classic country song from that Smokey and the Bandit movie back in the day.
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1: Fox News, I'm John Saucier. Senate Minority Leader Chuck Schumer speaking on the Senate floor today, criticizing President Trump and his agreement with Iran.
2: Everyone who bought Trump's book, The Art of the Deal, ought to ask him for a refund, because what Trump has done in Iran is the art of the disaster.
1: This deal paves the way for 2 months of discussions on Iran's nuclear program and reopens the Strait of Hormuz to ship traffic. Israeli Prime Minister Benjamin Netanyahu is taking issue. He says his nation's troops will not withdraw from southern Lebanon, adding a security zone needs to be maintained to make sure the safety of communities in Israel from terror groups. Louisiana Senator John Kennedy on Fox says,
3: nobody's been a bigger Iranian hawk than me, but I think we ought to give peace a chance.
1: As far as this agreement is concerned, Iran wants Israel to stop attacking Hezbollah fighters in Lebanon. Vice President J.D. Vance will attend a formal signing ceremony on Friday. 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
8: After an active day, we're looking at a calmer night. Showers and thunderstorms wrap up, and we'll have lows dropping down into the mid-60s by morning. For Friday, lots of sunshine, and it is going to be cooler with highs only in the low 80s. From the WNKY News 40 Weather Center, I'm meteorologist Scott Burchett.
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Now, why'd you come in here looking like that? You got old Dolly in a frazzle right there. Dolly Parton with Jim West. It is your favorite classic country. And Thursday afternoon, Doug Stone, better off that pine box. I say.

We're playing great country. From partying with classic honky-tonk tunes to bringing a tear with a country ballad. We're making country great again on Willie 94.1.

0: Patricia Yearwood asking the musical question, how do I live? Just how do I live? Well, here's some advice. Just go in the other room, Trish, and count your money. Count your money. That should make anybody happy, right? Classic country coming up. Some music from the Oak Ridge Boys, American Made, as we get set for the 250th anniversary. We are American Made. Plus, a great hit from Alan Jackson.
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0: That's right, Alan. Swimming that muddy Chattahoochee, getting set for the final preparations for his big last call, the finale, the final concert of his entire career. Coming rapidly to us, June 27th at Nissan Stadium in Nashville. But before the big final concert for Alan, I understand he's getting set to open up a museum right there on Lower Broadway, also featuring his, I think it's called Silver Belly Whiskey. I believe that's it. Alan, just a busy man, opening up a museum, getting set for his final concert, which will include Luke Bryan, Eric Church, Luke Combs, Miranda Lambert, Keith Urban, my goodness, Leanne Womack, and more. Going to be on the stage with Alan, kind of giving him his final send-off on his final concert, June 27th.
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0: It certainly is the music we all grew up with. We're going back to the 60s there for the Redheaded Stranger, Willie. I love that. Yeah, turn out the lights. The party's over.
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